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St. Louis 2, Greenwood Responders and Tower Medics, request respond to a medical. 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We have a 69-year-old female, high blood pressure, 160 over 120, does have a heart history and no nitro available. FE3 is working if you'd like it. Again, St. Louis 2, Greenwood Responders and Tower Medics, request respond to a medical. 143 Boys Fort Road, Fortune Bay, for a 69-year-old female, in the EMS office, high blood pressure and heart history. Bring channel FE3, 27.

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0: go ahead.
1: Professor Samuel, female, she's Lynn Arrington. She has a heart history, last heart attack being May of this year. Blood pressure was 160 over 120, does take aspirin daily. She is denying chest pain or shortness of breath at this time. We're still getting an assessment in, so that's just a quick update for you.
0: Solid copy, we are just pulling in.
1: I copy that.

0: Hey, Louis, over to you, sir.
1: Virginia Fire.
0: Signing Medic 2, take a transfer out of Essential Virginia down to Essential Duluth. You can put them in a row.
1: Duke 2014.

0: the Saving Medics request to respond to a medical, 2222 and a half, 4th Avenue West. We have a 43-year-old male that's been in seizure for 9 to 10 minutes at this time. Again, San Luis to Hibbing Medics request to respond to a medical, 2222 the half address, 4th, number 4 Avenue West, 43 in seizure for the last 10 minutes. Someone just mentioned CPR, but we have confirmation. Unclear if this male is currently breathing. San Luis to 2016.
1: Copy, medic 5.
0: Medic 5, 2016.

0: Hey, Wolf County, Target 1.
1: Target 1.
0: You're on back to quarters.
1: And 2042. Hey, Louis, Greenwood, 807. Go ahead. You can clear all. Tell you back in 2042.

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1: Good.
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0: The 24th.

0: Lewis, Virginia, Medex, request respond to a medical. 128 7th Street South, 77-year-old female, difficulty breathing, trigger inhaler with no relief. Again, St. Louis to Virginia, Medex, request respond to the medical. 128 number 7th Street South, 77-year-old female, difficulty breathing, St. Louis to 2051.
1: St. Louis, Virginia, Medex, 6, assignment.
0: 2051.

metal and bent metal. First responders response to the Hummingbird at 7704 Cole Avenue, apartment number 5. For a male in his 50s, high blood pressure, refusing his meds, not responding normally. Ambulance to Meadowlands Ambulance, Meadowlands First Responders, respond to the Hummingbird at 7704 Cole Avenue, apartment number 5, for a male in his 50s, high blood pressure, refusing his meds, not responding normally. Ambulance clear.

0: dispatching medic 5, UMCM to 506 West 47th Street, return home.
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1: Tower Unit 2.
0: We are back in service from our call. However, we are going to be taking another transfer from Virginia to St. Mary's.

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1: Unit 1?
0: Forgot to back into quarters and back in service. We were back in quarters at 2100 hours.
1: I will note it in the 2021.

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0: Standing medics, request to respond to a medical. Super 1, 1101 East 37th Street. We have a female in her 60s, difficulty walking, requesting transport. 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Again, St. Louis to hitting medics, request to respond to a medical. 1101 East, number 37th Street, Super 1, Hibbing. 60-year-old female at the front door, difficulty walking. St. Louis at 2132.
1: Hibbing copies, medic 2.
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0: This is dispatching Medic 5, UMC, into St. Luke's.
1: Antonio 68.

0: Fuel Medics request respond to a medical, 501 Woodridge Avenue. We have a 79-year-old female with a scab on her nose that is bleeding a lot. Code 2 response. Second St. Louis to Fuel Medics request to respond to a medical, 501 Woodridge Avenue. Code 2 response. 79-year-old female with an abrasion to her nose that's bleeding. St. Louis at 2212.
1: That's 2212.

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1: Go ahead.
0: We're clearing the scene. Patient refused transport.
1: Departure 21.

0: emergency ambulance respond to the Sunquest Apartments, 701 12th Street North, in the downstairs hallway. Poor male on the floor, unable to get up. He's semi-responsive. Virginia Ambulance, respond to the Sunquest Apartments, 701 12th Street North, in the hallway for a male on the floor, unable to get up, semi-responsive, at 2251.
1: St. Louis, Virginia Medic 3, assigned.

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1: 2315.

5, respond to 8234 Manoman Road. 66-year-old male bleeding from a recent surgical place on his leg. St. Louis to Spokane Ambulance, Spokane Station 5. Respond to 8234 Manoman Road. 66-year-old male bleeding from a surgical site on his leg. Patient applied a belt as a tourniquet just above the knee to stop the bleeding. St. Louis clear at 2320.

0: 34 Manolman Road, 66-year-old male bleeding from a recent surgical site on his leg. Angeles 2, Locate Station 5, respond at 8234 Manolman Road for a 66-year-old male bleeding from a recent surgical site on his leg. It says that they have felt a flight of the time. Angeles clear at 2323.
1: Leaving St. Mary's.
2: 323.

0: respond for a medical at 23 South Street for a 72-year-old male with bilateral arm weakness, feeling sick. Ambulance responded 23 South Street for a 72-year-old female with bilateral arm weakness and feeling sick. St. Louis at 2326.
1: Respond at 8234 Manolman Road, Square 2326.

Incoming fire respond to the Meadowview Apartments, 3535 9th Avenue West. For a smell of gas at the front door and inside of the building. Incoming fire respond to Meadowview Apartments, 3535 9th Avenue West. For a smell of gas, St. Louis 2354.

0: 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It's funny.
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0: 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Engine 1, Battalion 1, be out to investigate.
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1: Go ahead.
0: Two on the time, I'll be clearing the scene here. Source of the smell is found. Occupants taking care of the problem. We'll be back in service. You may have a few back. Thank you for your time. Have a good morning.
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0: Ambulance respond to 1602 14th Avenue East. 84-year-old female with numbness in her leg, unable to bear any weight on it. Giving ambulance respond to 1602 14th Avenue East. 84-year-old female with numbness in her leg. Same was at 39 minutes.
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0: 10-4. Sorry about the wait.

first responders, Mayo Clinic Ambulance, to respond to TBI Mud Lake at 6302 Rail Creek Trail. 35-year-old male with low temp of 94.2, blurry vision, sweating profusely and vomiting. St. Louis, Grand Lake First Responders, Mayo Clinic Ambulance, to respond to TBI Mud Lake at 6302 Rail Creek Trail. 35-year-old male with low temp of 94.2, blurry vision, sweating profusely and vomiting. St. Louis, clear at 137.

0: to the ambulance, respond to 412 6th Street Southwest for a 36-year-old patient, severe abdominal pain, as well as chest tightness and difficulty breathing. To the ambulance, respond to 412 6th Street Southwest, 36-year-old patient with abdominal pain, chest tightness, and difficulty breathing at 141.
1: Assigning to them medic 3.
2: 10-4.

0: San Jose 193. Transport EM Sim.
1: Super.

0: Clear Lakes Ambulance, payload first responders, respond to the area of the 3700 block of Vermilion Trail for a six-year-old female, difficulty breathing. RP's in a vehicle that has now stalled in the middle of the road. We do have law enforcement en route. St. Louis Clear Lakes Ambulance, payload first responders, respond to the area of the 3700 block of Vermilion Trail for a six-year-old female, difficulty breathing. RP's vehicle stalled in the middle of the road. It's a red passenger car. Law enforcement's en route. St. Louis Clear, 159.
1: St. Louis, Alex Cuff, that page. You can assign rig 3.

0: Melissa Hoyt, Lakes Medic 3.
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0: We'll have you staged for this call. There's something odd about it.
1: Okay.

Hello, first responders. This is your second page to respond and stage at Vermilion Trail and Mudhen Road. For a 6-year-old female having difficulty breathing, she'll be in a stalled vehicle. There's something odd about the reporting party. We'll have you staged. Hello, first responders. Second page, Vermilion Trail, Mudhen Road. 6-year-old female difficulty breathing. We'll have you staged for this call. St. Louis at 202.

0: 3.
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0: 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I'm about to do a third page. It seems like her breathing has gotten better, but she does have a history of asthma. Would you like me to lay it at all?
1: No, thank you.
0: And 4. Hello, first responders. This is your third and final page to respond to Vermilion Trail on Mudhen Road and stage for a 6-year-old female. History of asthma, having difficulty breathing. There's something odd about the reporting party. We'll have you stage. Hello, first responders. Third and final page, Vermilion Trail, Mudhen Road for a 6-year-old female, difficulty breathing. St. Louis at 206.

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0: Squadron Center, wondering if you have an ETA.
1: I believe we're pulling up right now. You can put us on scene.
0: And more, thank you. At 222.

being listed by Wabak Fire Department. Respond to the area of 2nd Avenue South and Main Street. First smoke in the area and also a smell of electric burning. By Wabak Fire, respond to 2nd Avenue South and Main Street. First smell of an electrical burn and smoke in the area at 247.

St. Louis by Watt Fire Department. Respond to 2nd Avenue South and Main Street. Heard a smell of burning electrical in the area and smoke. Iwabic City Fire Department, this is your 2nd. Respond to 2nd Avenue South and Main Street for a smell of an electrical burn and smoke in the area. St. Louis at 250.

0: Wabak City Fire Department, this is your third and final page. By Wabak Township Fire Department, this is your first page. 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First, smell of burning electric and smoke in the area. By Wabak City Fire Department, third and final page. By Wabak Township Fire Department, first page, mutual aid. 2nd Avenue South and Main Street. The smell of burning electric and smoke in the area. St. Louis at 253.
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3: St. Louis, Wabak City Fire, same traffic. You can go ahead and have them stand by their fire hall for now.
2: Did you copy that? 10-4.

0: St. Louis, Blavik, City Portal 3. I'm in the area. There is an electrical smell in the area. It is pretty foggy. I'll be in the area investigating.
1: Confirm.
0: And Blavik City Fire, do we have an exact address? All I have is the intersection address.
1: She just said that she was driving through the area. I don't think she lives there.
0: 10-4, thank you.

St. Louis Province City Fire. I just spoke with the RP. They are saying the Smell of Smoke is closest to Luke's Tavern Bar in Guavic here at that intersection.

0: We have found no cause of electrical smell, but we do have a new call for one. I believe this is Second Avenue. There is an unintended generator running in the house. He set up the call for that. We are currently trying to locate so we can get in the house and turn it off.
1: 10-4.
0: Wabak City Fire, the township.
2: Go ahead, this is township.
0: Can you guys roll in with packs? If we don't get a hold of the homeowner, we are going to have to go into the house and turn it off. We're not letting the owner back in the house with how much exhaust is in there.
2: 10-4, we can roll. What's the address again?
0: We are going to be right at Luke's Tavern. It's going to be 101 Second Avenue South.
2: 10-4, we're en route.

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Respond to 6661 Oak Drive for a 19-year-old female, possible broken leg from a trampoline. By Wabak Ambulance by Wabak Township First Responders. Respond to 6661 Oak Drive for a 19-year-old female, possible broken leg from a trampoline accident. Same with at 336.

Brick Township First Responders. This is your second page to respond to a medical at 6661 Oak Drive for a 19-year-old female with a possible broken leg from a trampoline accident. For Wabak Township First Responders, second page, 6661 Oak Drive, 19-year-old female with a possible broken leg from a trampoline accident. St. Louis at 338.

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0: Here's the only acknowledgement I've gotten so far from this. 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Confirm.

Skywalker Township First Responders, this is your third and final page. Lakeland First Responders, this is your first page as mutual aid to 6661 Oak Drive for a 19-year-old female, possible broken leg from a trampoline accident. Skywalker Township First Responders, third and final page. Lakeland First Responders, first page to 6661 Oak Drive for a 19-year-old female, possible broken leg. St. Louis

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Lakeland First Responders. This is your second page of mutual aid to 6661 Oak Drive. 19-year-old female with possible broken leg from a trampoline accident. 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St. Louis at 340.

Cleveland First Responders, 35 First Responders, First Rangers Mutual Aid to respond to a medical at 6661 Oak Drive in Biwabik Township for a 19-year-old female possible broken leg from a trampoline accident. Lakeland First Responders, 3rd and final page. Gilbert First Responders, 1st page, 6661 Oak Drive for a 19-year-old female possible broken leg. That's at 347.

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0: Still no response from Wabik Township, Lakeland, or Gilbert. Do you want any other pages?

Gilbert First Responders, this is your second page, is mutual aid. Palo First Responders, first page is mutual aid to 6661 Oak Drive in Biwabik Township for a 19-year-old female, possible broken leg from a trampoline accident. Gilbert First Responders, second page, Palo First Responders, first page, mutual aid, 6661 Oak Drive, 19-year-old female, possible broken leg, St. Louis at 351.

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Hill first responder, second page, 6661 Oak Drive, 19-year-old female, possible broken leg, same loss at 353.

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0: command. All firefighters are on the house. Levels are zero. Clear the township and city fire from this call. Thank you. Have a good morning.
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0: St. Louis, Pulwabic, Unit 1. You can show us en route to Northern Pines.
1: St. Louis, Pulwabic Township copies. Yeah, we'll slow, head back to the hall. You can show us in service.
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St. Louis to Chisholm Ambulance. Respond to Lakeside Manor, building number 14 at 14 First Street Northeast, apartment number 201 for a 55-year-old female that fell, possibly hit her head on the corner of a table and has a wound on her forehead. Bleeding is controlled. St. Louis Chisholm Manor, building number 14 at 14 number 1 Street Northeast, apartment 201, 55-year-old female possibly hit her head on the corner of a table. Has a St. Louis clear at 435.

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1: I'm about to do a third page for Clinton First Responders. Did you want any mutual aid?
0: Negative.
1: Denver?
2: St. Louis, this is Clinton Responders. Show me acknowledging and en route.
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Attention, Clinton Fire Department, Cherry Fire Department, respond to Iron Junction Road and Elbow Lake Road. Law enforcement out with a vehicle that hit a power line, causing it to be down and starting to smolder. Again, Cherry Fire, Clinton Fire, respond to Iron Junction Road and Elbow Lake Road. Law enforcement out with a vehicle that hit a power line that's now down, starting to smolder. 516.

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1: 10-4, from 9-5-18. We've already contacted Minnesota Power as well. 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
0: Is there an address that it's going to be close to, or is that intersection good?
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0: Minnesota, power's been advised of the update. Crews are coming in from home. They're expecting to be about 45 minutes. They'll be leaving from Eveleth.
1: Good copy.

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0: 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Thank you.
1: 10-4, Command 639. 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

0: ambulance inhibiting fire, respond to a vehicle crash, East 37th Street and 1st Avenue. Three vehicles involved, at least one party that is injured, reporting sore abdomen. Hibbing ambulance and Hibbing fire, respond to a three-vehicle crash, East 37th Street and 1st Avenue. At least one party is injured, abdominal pain. Common One's going to be the channel at 10:05.
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0: St. Louis, soon the Italian one's on scene. 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
1: 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I put it on your screen.
2: Yeah,

0: one patient at this crash being attended to by Medic 5. Crash is blocked, so we'll be here for a little bit for traffic control. No other resources needed.
1: Blocking.

Snowy Floods informational pencil location. The female involved in a domestic, the male still in Keewatin, the female left traveling on 169 in an old MnDOT truck, a Super F-350 unknown license plate.

0: 281 San Jose, if you can give me the attempt to locate.
1: 10-4, we don't need plate info and not a ton, but just kind of be on the lookout.

Utah, first responders, fire department, family ambulance respond on an accident with injury. 5,000 block Morris Thomas Road. Witness reporting a single vehicle accident. Vehicle is in the roadway and RP says no occupants have been seen moving. Unknown how many at this time. Unknown extent of injury or if extrication is needed. Law enforcement en route. Repeating Hermantown, fire, first responders, family ambulance to the 5000 block Morris Thomas Road between Ghetto Road and LaVake for a single vehicle accident. No details yet. Common one's been reserved. St. Louis clear at 10:30.

0: was when anybody's free. We have an update on that. Attempt to locate out of Itasca. Knowledge that the female party may be in the area. Itasca's a top support for her. She's moving her husband with a vehicle. Knife in her pocket. Number, you want me to put you on it?
1: Yeah, 10-4.

responder, second page to the accident, 5000 block Morris Thomas Road between Getchel Road and LaVie. Had a report of a single vehicle accident. Female driver is out of the vehicle. Continuing medical precautionary. 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St. Louis Clear, the second page at 1033.

0: man.
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0: In reference that attempt to locate Itasca Konya, are they sure on that fleet?

0: 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It comes back to the right vehicle on the correct parties.
1: Stand for.

0: H-I-112 to 281. Looks like our address is 415 East 43rd Street. I'll head over there and see if it's there.
1: 10-4.

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0: Number

0: 36 first responders, new ambulance. Respond to 5563 Rice Lake Road. They're calling it the Rice Lake Gardens. 84-year-old male fell and is bleeding from the head. Not on blood thinners. He is conscious and no difficulty breathing. Repeating, Rice Lake first responders, male ambulance. Rice Lake Gardens, 5563 Rice Lake Road for an 84-year-old female that fell, bleeding from the head. St. Louis Clear at 1044.
1: H3 St. Louis, when you get a moment, can you dig up Todd's phone number?
2: Center.

0: 281 San Luis.
1: 281.
0: I have this party detained. I also have a minor child in the vehicle.
1: 1041, female detained and a minor in the vehicle, 1046.
2: HI 112, St. Louis. I'm en route to his location.

0: Okay, I put a number for
1: Copy, thanks.
2: 10-4.
0: There's H4, can I get?
3: Is there an appending?

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1: Go ahead.
0: Yellow Charles Adam 5328.
1: 10-4.

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2: Yeah.
0: T-Watt and PD just arrived on the scene.
1: Copy, you said they're on scene?
0: T-Watt and PD is, yes.
1: Not important.

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0: 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The mother that child you're dealing with has the RP of your call coming to pick up the child that we have here.
1: Stand for.
2: Referenced.
1: Yeah, if you
2: stand for.

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1: Can you advise the county tool also of damage to the guardrail?

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0: Sent you a paper service. 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

the Holiday Station North. Made of mail, the white hat, light blue shirt, and dark pants is carrying a little stick, walking eastbound on 2nd.

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1: 10-4.
0: Going over to the 12 step house.
1: 10-4.
0: Unsure what's going on. 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
2: Where's Ivy Manor?
1: He threw everything down and he's talking to us now. We're okay.
2: 10-4.

295, attempts located in the area of mile marker 138, highway 53, black Cadillac, unable to maintain lane. Southbound 53, plate given Zebra, LL715, Douglas to a black Cadillac out of International Falls. Information given state 1120.

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1: 3-10.
0: Still have me on that bear call. You want me to leave you on it?
1: Yes, I'll take care of it in a couple minutes here.

0: have a Toco Bus person or ambulance respond to a medical mile marker 127 southbound lane, state requesting medical, unknown medical. Captain Hogan, first responders and or ambulance respond to a medical at mile marker 127 state requesting medical, unknown medical, 9141.
1: St. Louis, Sprint Medic 50 Watson route.
0: 10-4.
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0: Copy, and it sounds like one of my partners overheard on their channel a male who took some sort of medication and isn't feeling well, trying to get to the hospital.
3: Sprint 26.
0: 10-4.

Catatonga First Responders. This is your second stage for a medical, mile marker 127 on Highway 53 southbound. State is requesting medical male who took some sort of medication and is not feeling well. He was trying to get to the hospital. Catatonga First Responders, this is your second page for a medical at mile marker 127, Highway 53 in the southbound lane. State is requesting medical for a male who took some medication, not feeling well, at 11:45.

Department respond to a report of smoke in the area of Garden Lake? Lake County is reporting there is fire or smoke in that area, appears to be coming off of the Glippy Road. There is a Lake County deputy en route. Morris Fire Department, respond to the area of Garden Lake for a report of smoke in the area, appears to be coming off the Glippy Road. St. Louis, clear at 1146.

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1: I have Sprint Medic 51 en route, but no answer from Cavitogama. I'm going to put out a third page. 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
0: Negative.

Tacoma First Responders. This is your third and final page for a medical at mile marker 127, Highway 53. State requesting medical for a male who took some medication, not feeling well, was trying to get to the hospital. You're in the southbound lane. Capitola First Responders, this is your third and final page for a medical at mile marker 127 on Highway 53. State was cleared at 1148.

0: Fire Department, second page for a report of smoke in the area of Garden Lake. Lake County has a deputy en route. Smoke appearing off the Glippy Road. Morris Fire Department, respond to a report of smoke in the area of Garden Lake in Lake County. Lake County has a deputy en route coming off of Glippy Road at 1149.
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Riverfront 28 16th Avenue, commercial fire alarm, saying a name, covering living room smoke detector. Fulton Iron Fire Department, respond to a automatic fire alarm at Milestone Stake here, 816 South 16th Avenue. Commercial fire alarm. It says a living room smoke detector. You can have FE3 as working channel at 11:50.

your second page for an automatic fire alarm at Milestone Steakhouse, 816 South 16th Avenue. 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Mount Iron Fire Department, second spray fire alarm at Milestone's Daycare, 816 South 16th Avenue, covering living room smoke detector. 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

Salt Iron Fire Department. This is the cancellation page for the Milestones Daycare fire alarm. Alarm company called back saying they're running a test. Salt Iron Fire Department. This is the cancellation page for the fire alarm in Milestones Daycare, 816 South 16th Avenue. The alarm company called back saying they're running a test at 11:53.

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0: paramedic 51 or ambulance 1. Do you guys have an ETA?
1: One is about 6 minutes out.
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0: Perfect, thank you.

0: ambulance respond to a medical 34 Hemlock Circle for a 59-year-old diabetic female, high blood pressure and vomiting. Babbitt ambulance respond to a medical at 34 Hemlock Circle for a 59-year-old diabetic female, high blood pressure and vomiting at 1206.
1: 2, a possible suicide attempt, 7541 Lane Road, 7541 Lane Road. Respondent states, male calling stating that he took a bunch of pills, unknown amount, unknown what kind. Respondent states, acknowledge and stage at 1206.
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1: Go ahead.
0: I talked with the crew on scene. There is a variance burn, and it's 1317 Queens Bay Road is the property that the variance burn is on, and they do have about 8 piles burning. And we'll be putting smoke up for the rest of the day.
1: Perfect. So we'll be clear.
0: 10-4 will be clear, and I'll let Lake County know.

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Repeating, Sunrise on first responders, Mayo ambulance. 4924 Maple Grove Road, 84-year-old female, that fell. 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
1: Page it, do you not want a page?
0: No, we're good.
1: Missions have Rescue Squad as well. Do you want them?
0: At this time, I don't believe so. 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
1: Trooper is advising of some tree downs on Highway 1, mile marker 260. Need of assistance removed.
0: 10-4, I'm like 2 hours away from there, so it'll be a while before I get there.
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1: 10-4.

0: Sacrament and Tower DNR respond to a grass fire 3519 Salo Road. There's a downed tree on the side of the road and a couple spots that are burning. FE3 is the working channel. Embarrass Fire Department and Tower DNR respond to a grass fire 3519 Salo Road for a downed tree on the side of the road and a couple spots burning. FE3 is the working channel at 1323.
1: 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Acknowledge, we'll get some resources heading away.
2: Of course.

0: Abbott Fire Department, mutual aid request to respond to a grass fire, 3519 Salo Road, downed tree on the side of the road, couple spots burning, being acknowledged, and FE3 is the working channel. Babbitt Fire Department, respond for mutual aid to a grass fire, 3519 Salo Road, downed tree on the side of the road, couple spots burning, FE3 is the working channel, and DNR has acknowledged. Salo is clear at 1327.
1: Oh, it's Babbitt Fire.
0: Go ahead.
1: Acknowledging page.

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1: Go ahead, Sandoz.
0: Couple updates for you. The downed tree took down a power line. Somebody's on site reporting the line down, and then a dry grass in the swamp is on fire, 20 by 20. Also, made a skid steer setting fire.
1: Okay, DNR copies. There is a live power line down and fire in by 20-ish, and there is a male and a skid steer there. Have you reached out to the power company yet?
0: I'll do that right now.
1: Copy that. Thank you.

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0: 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Taking a draft for UMCM to St. Mary's. 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

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Amicole at 4221 Hayden Road. Repeating for Hermantown Fire Department, request from law enforcement to assist in gaining entry to check on a commercial burg alarm at the Amicole 4221 Hayden Road. 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

0: Gavitt, First Responders in Virginia, ambulance respond to a medical 8470 Zim Road for a 34-year-old female, chest pain, vomiting, sore throat, and shaking. McDavitt, First Responders in Virginia, ambulance respond to a medical 8470 Zim Road for a 34-year-old female, chest pain, vomiting, sore throat, and shaking. St. Louis, clear at 1549.
1: Medics assigned.

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0: We're on our way to Cook Hospital for a direct transfer to St. Mary's.
1: Copy that. And this was Tower, correct?
0: Tower Ambulance Unit 2.
1: Copy, 1550.

Babbitt, first responder, second page for a medical, 8470 Zim Road, 34-year-old female, chest pain, vomiting, sore throat, and shaking. McDavid, first responder, this is your second page for a medical at 8470 Zim Road, 34-year-old female, chest pains, vomiting, sore throat, and shaking at 1551.

Summertown first responders, fire, male ambulance respond on a single vehicle accident. Highway 2 is Fullway Road. Have a younger male patient with shoulder pain after his vehicle slipped into the ditch. Case also hit the airbag. Repeating, Hermantown fire first responders, male ambulance. Highway 2, Solway Road. Have a younger male involved in a single vehicle accident with airbag deployed. Complaining of shoulder pain. Sounds like he is still in the vehicle. Hermantown fire will advise if extrication is needed.

0: Louis, Virginia Medic 6. 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
0: Never.

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Chest pain, vomiting, throat, and shaking. 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Say, let's clear at 1554.

on our three grass fire mile marker 7 smoke tracks just north of the mile marker. I think green is the working channel. Fire department and U.S. mile marker 117 on Highway 53, just north of the mile marker on the railroad tracks, there is 3 is going to be the working channel at 1600.

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0: Tower DNR is acknowledging that page for the grass fire on the railroad tracks at mile marker 117.
1: 1601.
2: Dispatch, Forest Service also copies, will be responding.
1: Copy that, 1601.
3: Forest Fire Department, this is your second page for a grass fire. Mile marker 117 on Highway 53, just north of the mile marker, there is fire and smoke on the railroad tracks. FE3 is a working channel. Forest Fire Department, respond to a grass fire. Mile marker 117 on Highway 53, fire and smoke on the railroad tracks, just north of the mile marker. FE3 is a working channel at 1602.

0: Fire Department, third page. Cabotoga Fire Department, first page for mutual aid to a grass fire. Mile marker 117 on Highway 53, just north of the mile marker. There is fire and smoke on the railroad tracks. FE3 is going to be the working channel. Or Fire Department, third and final page. Cabotoga Fire Department, first page for mutual aid to a grass fire. Mile marker 117 on Highway 53. And smoke on the railroad tracks just north of the mile marker. FE3 is the working channel at 1606.
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1: 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Canceling.

0: St. Louis.
1: Or fire. We've had multiple calls.

0: Yeah, engine 748 on scene of high fire up on Highway 53. You can have four fire stand down.
1: Copy, I have Cabotogama as well. You want them to stand down also?
0: Yeah, it's affirmative.
1: The ore fire and Cabotogama fire, you guys can cancel.
2: No, Gene.
1: Or do you need to cancel page?
2: No, I'm sure we're all on radios. We all heard it.
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1: You saw FE3 as the team channel?
0: Correct. FE3 and Forest Service has acknowledged as well.
1: 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So, Posey, Westland on FE3.

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1: Go ahead, Tower. Go ahead, DNR.
0: Fire's out. We'll be leaving the scene.

0: 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We'll see you at P3.
1: Yeah.
0: A lot of fires out, trains moving again. I'm gonna call St. Louis, have them get them back at P3.
2: Alright, I'm gonna go ahead and cancel the Forest Service and I can have them take FP3 back in that same communication.
0: Yeah, I appreciate it. Supposed to clear.
2: If they hit me on that Forest any too. St. Louis County Tower DNR.
3: Go ahead, Tower DNR.
2: Yeah, it was one railroad tie smoking. They got it out. You can take FE3 back, and you can cancel the Forest Service response.
3: U.S. Forest Service, do you copy on FE2?
1: U.S. Forest Service acknowledges cancellation.

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1: St. Louis Tower 2, thank you, Tower 2.
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0: 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Engine 1 will be responding now.

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0: 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We are en route to Central Virginia for a transfer to Duluth.
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0: 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Valley 49 is done. Have a great weekend.
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0: 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I'll be 10-7 for the South Silver. Have a great afternoon and a great weekend.
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Fire Department. Respond to the area of Vermilion Trail and Carroll Trail. Search that's down in the lane. Mason Fire, respond to Vermilion Trail and Carroll Trail for a tree that's south. Ambulance 1712.

0: Virginia Fire, respond to fuel alarm at 811 12th Street North. Two fuel alarms going off. No one is feeling ill at this time. Virginia Fire, respond to 811 12th Street North for two fuel alarms going off. No one feeling ill. That's 1713.
1: St. Louis, Virginia Fire, Rescue 1 and Battalion 1 ascend.
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0: 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This is the cancellation page to Vermilion Trail and Carroll Trail. 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

0: St. Louis. This is Colvin, Portable 15.
1: Colvin, go ahead.
0: We're on scene at the Vermilion Trail where we're going to take a tree out of the road.
1: Copy that.

0: response. Respond to a medical at Lakeview Residence 201 North 6th Avenue for a 45-year-old male vomiting, difficulty breathing, and chest pain since yesterday. Virginia Ambulance, respond to a medical Lakeview Residence 201 North 6th Avenue. 45-year-old male vomiting, difficulty breathing, and chest pain since yesterday. Same was clear at 1744.
1: Similar to that.

0: Residents request for mutual aid to respond to a medical at Lakeview Residence 201 North. 45-year-old male vomiting, difficulty breathing, and pain since yesterday. Evelyn's ambulance request for mutual aid to respond to a medical at Lakeview Residence 201 North 6 for a 45-year-old male vomiting, difficulty breathing, and chest pain since yesterday. Scene was clear at 1745.
1: Receive your page, taking unit 2, and I'll let you know when we leave.
0: Copy that.

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1: 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General 1745.

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1: St. Louis, Virginia Fire. Virginia Fire, I'm seeing on 6th Avenue on the CO call. I did have a faulty range. The house is ventilated, gas is off, and homeowner is going to be contacting repair.
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1: And for you as well.
0: Happy.
1: And for have a good night.